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3: A little... You get a little piece of land. That's all you need to be a lord in Scotland.
4: So they give you like a one-inch by one-inch square or
3: probably
4: something.
3: Probably not even that.
4: I mean, it'd be pretty landlocked probably. So.
3: Fine, that means that's no fine. One could attack me by sea.
2: Kelly had perfectly prepped the meal for her and her boyfriend, Stuart, and that's when he decided to make a salad very slowly.
3: 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I'm going to eat. You should eat with me. Just stand up to him.
5: I got to keep him around. Remember what I said earlier?
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5: 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My last chance.
2: Is that right?
5: I'm 33 and undesirable. We've talked about this, guys.
3: Get out of here. 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

0: It's Loud Rhino Nights. That is Tim Montana and Break Me Down. You'll find that on his new album, Entire State of Tim Montana. That is coming out at the end of July. And no doubt you'll hear that one live when he takes the stage at Rocklahoma later this year, too. And if you want to see it, man, you are in luck. We are giving away a VIP trip to Rocklahoma. All you got to do is open up the Loudwire app and get entered to win. You will fly to Oklahoma. You'll be hanging out at the Hard Rock Hotel and Casino. And you'll get a pair of VIP passes to see Tim Montana, Slayer, Papa Roach, Godsmack, and so many others, man. Get entered to win. While you do that, I'm going to take a quick break. When I get back, I've got the latest from Let Down.
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7: 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The latest from Ice Nine Kills, from the Scream 7 movie. Yeah, those two things combined. You know it's going to be a fun song, man. 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
24: Coming up in this hour, we will hear from Poppy. We'll also hear from my boys in Kansas City. Puddle of Mud right now, though. It's the Architects and Broken Mirror. 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

0: 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Coming up after this break, I've got some music from Poppy. Yes, that's right. She's up next.
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2: 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I go, "What are you doing?" I started laughing. And he said, "Oh, it's gross." And I go, "You don't like it when people touch their eye?" And he goes, "No, I don't like your face without your glasses."
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4: 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Right now, though, it's the latest from Poppy. This is called Time Will Tell. It's Loudwire Nights.
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3: 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Buckle up, because it's going to get loud.
5: Here we go, man. 60 minutes of nothing but heavy metal and hard rock. 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Whatever plans you got this weekend, man, I hope you have some fun in store. Hope you get in a little bit of trouble, not too much trouble. You know, it's a

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2: Silk.

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0: part of the sidewalk goes in front of this horse farm. It took like one day after the pavement was on the ground. 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Horse people are way too entitled.
1: I think I'm becoming a horse person.
0: That's okay, but you've got
2: the entitlement down.
1: I know. Yeah. All I need is the horse.
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Now you do what they told you. Now you do what they told you. 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

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And now you do what they told you. And now you do what they told you. And now you do what they told you.

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1: Oh, wow. 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
1: Your twin's middle name is Milk.
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10: 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We're going to tell you about the murder in the house. And they had a tapestry on the wall. They pulled back the tapestry, and the bullet holes were still in the wall.
1: Oh, my God.
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1: It's weird to think that that Comanche is basically the same age as Kelly, and it's a rust bucket that needs rehab.
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0: did your parents tell you?
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2: 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Obi-Wan, that's your kid.
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1: Tommy learns about hand fishing for giant catfish.
2: So this type of fishing is called noodling?
3: Yes. Yes. Mm-hmm.
2: Okay, so it's not going out there on the Gapool noodle and fishing.
1: No. Stick your
3: arm
1: in.
3: It's called noodling.
1: And I think they might put some bait in their fist, and then the fish hits it.
3: I don't know.
1: And then you grab the fish on the inside. That kid stuck his hands through the gills.
3: They go onto your arm, and then you lift them up out of the water.
2: That would like feel so crazy. Yeah, somebody out there who's noodling, hit me up on Instagram.
3: Yeah, you can only do that stuff in the South, though. Our catfish don't get quite this big up here.

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0: of a book.
1: So. You get that on Audible?
2: Kelly, have you read, listened to that book?
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0: I assume it's hardcover.
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0: Mm-hmm. Yeah, soft cover is just not the same.
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4: What would you do? That is the question.
5: What would you do?
4: It was only recently I learned that this is not the theme song for What Would You Do on ABC with John Quinones.
6: Definitely not.
4: I mean, I 100% thought it was.
6: No.
4: For a decade.
6: It's from an old Nickelodeon show from the 90s.
4: Oh, that was the only one, right?
2: Too. No, you're in with me? Too. Yeah, okay. I didn't know that until just now.
4: I always chalked it up in my head as like, well, that show came out in the 90s and things were weirder then. I don't even know if that's true that it came out of the 90s. It might have first started appearing on 2020 then. All right. Who's been on jury duty other than me? Anybody?
6: No, I was called for it, but I was not picked.
7: You were groomed because of your many biases?
6: Yeah, exactly. Yeah.
4: Gosh, that was during the jury seating section when I was on jury duty. They had randomly drawn people from the pool. Like, you have to go through, like, three drawings just to get into the jury box, into the panel box. And then they were started asking about the case. And one guy just couldn't wait. And he stood up and said, I don't like gay people. Because the case involved a relationship between two women. And the judge said, okay, what's your name? All right, get out. There should be. I'm like, wow, you couldn't wait to tell everyone that. I know that some people strategically say that. But that seemed like that was real. That was really from your heart.
2: Wasn't that one of the, what was that, like, improv comedy show?
4: Oh, Jury Duty. Show was great.
2: And didn't they say, like, stand up and say something racist and you'll get out of jury duty? And the guy was like, I don't want to do it.
4: If you haven't watched that, it's a great show. Yeah. Really good. Okay, so let's say you're on a jury. Let me tell you about the case. You're on a case that is the first seven of 70 total defendants that are expected to go to trial in Minnesota for a conspiracy that cost taxpayers $250 million.
7: Oh, wow.
4: 18 others have already pled guilty, and authorities have said they've recovered about $50 million in one of the nation's largest pandemic-related fraud cases. Prosecutors say just a fraction of the money went to feed the low-income kids, while the rest was spent on luxury cars, jewelry, travel, and property.
7: Oh, man. I think the only thing that might

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1: For you Aquarius, it's time to start taking your love life more seriously. Hookups and flings don't do it for you anymore. You want something lasting. On an emotional level, time to hook up outside the bedroom.
2: Hook up, wait. So it says to be in a relationship, but to hook up with other people?
1: I think it means hook up, like, emotionally outside the bedroom. I think it means what I said.
2: Oh, I really read into that. Overthinking. Jump to conclusions, that's me.
3: I don't know.
1: Hey, anybody want to make a list of Kelly's issues by the things she misinterprets? What's something you're oddly proud about, but there's never really a reason to bring it up? 1-800-947-3979. Find out what yours might be. A lot of them coming in already. One person wrote in and said they can sing the entire Mongolian national anthem by heart and they have never been to Mongolia.
3: Huh.
1: I don't even know how that happens.
3: Really is something.
1: Maitland, do you have one? Mm. Is there anything like that for you? Not that there has to be.
4: No, they don't really talk about it. Or I mean, like I do talk about it.
1: Yeah. This text from 269. I can puke on command.
5: Why would you want to?
1: That's a good question. Like I can't think of, I mean, I guess if you wanted to get out of something. I suppose.
3: Yeah.
1: How often does that happen?
3: But
5: or just to show off.
3: Crazy
5: to show that you can do it. Because that's one of those things that people would say, no, you can't do it.
3: Yeah. And when it's like puke on demand, yeah. Can you do it without any aid? Or is it, I have to stick my finger down my throat. Well, that's not doing it then. Like, that's not.
1: Yeah. Almost anybody can do that.
3: Gag yourself.
4: I'm the queen of the puke and rally.
1: Yeah. Are you?
5: We've done it on this show numerous times.
4: Yeah, but that's because I had food stuck. But like when I'm at a party or something or at the bar and I just drank the wrong things and I can feel it and just not mixing well in my stomach. I'm like,
1: you have no problem cutting bait?
4: I'm like, I still want to hang out and have fun. It's not that I want to puke because I drank too much. It's just I mixed the wrong thing. So I'll go, but come back. My eyes are a little watery, but I come back. I'm like, hey, friends.
5: Wow, that's impressive. Up? Because it always seems like a good idea. I've definitely been in that instance before where I'm like, oh, I drank way too much, but I still kind of want to hang out. All right, yeah. Let me go in the bathroom. You barf. But as soon as you barf, it's all over for me. I'm like, nope, just want to go home, go to bed now.
1: Mm-hmm. Yeah.
5: Like it changes in an instant.
1: How anyone pukes in rallies like that?

0: that you just can't tell anyone about or there's no reason to tell anyone about. This person from the 513 writes, I have an amazing internal clock. Until we had a kid, I never used an alarm clock. I just knew what time I needed to be up and would wake up plus or minus 10 minutes. Only time I've ever overslept or when I've been sick and didn't go into school or work anyway. That's impressive. That does happen.
1: Kramer.
0: This text, I am super awesome at being anxious for no reason. Does that count?
2: No.
0: Did I win? I really need to know.
1: Please. Please tell me.
2: No, and you should worry about having sent that all day.
0: Let's see. I used to do front handspring throw-ins during our high school soccer games. Not really doing anything for me these days.
1: Oh, that's tough, though.
2: Man. I don't think I could still do it because it's been too long since I cared. But when I was probably up until about 30, I could identify every year of Corvette from 1953 to like 1992, mm-hmm. which was that's a long time period. I could identify any one of them. If you showed me one, I could tell you what year it was based on either the way the side vents were or the tail light. There was, because they would subtly change something every year. It might be something really small, the way the door handle looked. I could identify every one of them without problem.
1: I'm that way with 86 to 97 Ford Rangers.
2: Yeah, where you can, it's like, oh, well, this graphic was only released in 1991. Mm-hmm. Or, that's how I was. It was like, oh, well, the 1967 was the only year that had factory side pipes or whatever.
1: Yeah, I can tell Rangers by the taillights. I mean, the 2000 taillights were by far the superior layout.
0: Mm-hmm. Goat
1: design.
0: Goat judge update. Steve, you asked, do you make good money at that? And then we all speculated, probably. It's answer. No, it doesn't pay well. It barely covers my wages. I take off to work as judge.
1: Oh.
2: Okay,
1: so it's not a full-time gig.
2: Okay.
0: It's just a passion job.
2: Just passionate about goats.
0: Tommy. Oh, discombobulated right there. When I said his name, he shook his head violently as though waking himself from a drunken slumber.
3: Hello.
0: And then he pulled the microphone. You can make a weird noise with your hand is what you texted the group.
3: Yes. So I want to see if Maitland remembers this. There's an episode of Drake and Josh.
4: Yes.
3: Yep. So I can make this noise with my hand. There's an episode of Drake and Josh where Drake breaks his arm. And he's like, after I broke my arm, I realized I could do this.
1: So you're clapping.
0: You can clap with one hand.
2: Your finger slapping.
3: Yeah, that's a great way of putting it.
2: Your finger slapping your palm.
0: So
2: I used to be
0: your
2: able
0: fingers,
2: to do that. I can't do that anymore.
0: Is the noise coming because your fingers are coming down and hitting your palm?
3: Yeah. So
0: are you triple jointed?
3: I don't know. How do you find out you're triple jointed? I don't even know how to find out you're double jointed.
0: Or double jointed. That's all. Can you bend your fingers backwards all the way?
3: No. Just stops about midway and just.
0: Your forward.
2: No, he's
0: joints
2: just
0: are
2: so
0: real
2: young
0: strong.
2: Enough that he has flexibility that we don't have.
0: You think
2: anymore.
0: We all had that?
2: Maitland
0: can't do it. It's only 2 years.
4: No, he's
0: terrible.
2: Yeah, carefully. I used to be able to do it.
0: Oh. Yeah. He's doing it away from the mic and it's 10 times louder.
4: But I can't do it with this hand.
3: I can't do it with my left.
0: Yeah.
3: I can do it with both.
0: You guys both look great.
2: Oh, man. Yeah.
0: When you do it, I mean, if you were doing that in public, everyone would gather around to be like, who are these hand superstars?
3: Well, thank you. Yeah, I'm going to go down on the street corner from now on and just start peddling my hand ability. Wait, that sounds bad. Hold on. Wait.
2: Yeah.
0: Tommy's selling AJ's on the corner. Oh, my God.
2: You won't believe the way he hand slaps.
0: Really, it just means more to him. Well, congratulations. That is a thing.
2: See, these are all things that I do think people should brag about.
0: I think that was, I'm glad you shared that.
2: These are like icebreaker type things. It's like when I'll tell, I've told people where I can make my eyeballs vibrate. It's an icebreaker.
4: What?
2: Make my eyeballs vibrate.
4: Do it.
0: Show Steve.
2: You want to see it?
4: Yeah.
0: Maitland jumped like hot wings.
1: Do you need to get that close to her?
2: Well, you got to be able to see my eyeballs. I mean,
4: was it just
0: the eye contact that got you?
4: A little bit, but then I saw it like flicker like that.
2: Have I ever done it to you, Steve?
1: No.
0: Steve is so unhappy.
1: I'm curious though.
0: Hot wings had.
4: Oh no!
0: He's trying to blink it into

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0: He's moisture.
1: See, I love it. It's lotion for your lips. It's my favorite thing ever. I think I have two here right now. I love it.
2: Kelly needs to get an epilady so she can pull her hair out with those little springs. I don't know if that's a good idea.
1: No. That sounds terrible. I like the feeling of shaving in the shower, too. I like, even though I shave, if I'm showering every day, I'm shaving. And there's really no stubble there. But I use conditioner, shaving cream, and putting that on my legs. And that feeling of shaving, it's just like, ah, this is nice.
2: This text from West Michigan. I play mandolin until my family cries.
1: Yep, that would be my fiance every day because you talked about your ukulele.
2: Banjolele, thanks. Banjolele. Which I need to get back to.
1: And Hot Wings talked about being the band director, and Steve talked about having a guitar, and suddenly Ross thought we were all in a band together. And yeah, that's what I do every day. I listen to someone play the mandolin.
3: I like how he refers to it in text as the Mando, too.
0: Mm-hmm. Yeah, the Mando.
2: Does he call it a Mando?
3: Oh, he did in his text. Well, I have to play the Mando.
2: I knew he wrote that, but
3: cries.
2: I wanted to see if that was just for the text if he really calls that authentic.
0: Did he ever play the Mando while watching Mando?
1: I wish he liked Mandalorian. He has terrible taste.
0: Oh, that's too
2: really
0: bad.
1: He doesn't watch like the Mandalorian or any of the.
2: What is a show that he likes?
1: Yellowstone. Really likes Yellowstone.
2: Law and Order.
1: I don't think he was a Law and Order kind of guy. No, I think he gets to live that
0: LA
1: real
0: Law
1: life.
0: Wants to watch Boston cowboy Legal shows.
1: Yeah, he wants to watch cowboy shows.
0: Okay, all right,
2: that makes sense.
1: Yeah.
0: A cowboy lawyer hippie.
3: Oh, I bet he liked the caveman show. Remember the Geico caveman?
2: Like the Geico guys? Oh, yeah. No doubt.
0: Can't believe they tried to make a show out of that.
2: I know it.
3: Still waiting for the invite for band practice, Ron.
2: What do you play?
3: Nothing yet, but that's why we're going to practice.
2: Do you think band practice usually starts with the band members getting together and learning to play their instruments at the same time together?
3: That's how band in school works.
0: Yeah, I mean, sometimes out of necessity, you learn a new instrument.
2: Well, that was a really true statement you made just now.
3: Yeah.
0: Yeah.
2: Back in a minute, it is the Free Beer and Hot Wings Show.
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0: Legally unemployed men bound for prison, to be honest.
1: Oh, my God.
0: How many have you had?
2: Well, I guess if she lives in one of those towns.
3: This text, my girl works at the post office, and apparently postal workers just bang each other a lot.
0: Oh, okay. I bet.
2: Oh, man, that seems so unappealing.
3: Yeah, especially with those stupid shorts that they have to wear in the summer.
0: This text.
2: I mean, when was the last time you went into a post office and thought, that's a good-looking person?
0: Text from the 269, I almost always...
1: It's true.
0: ...try to date people who are waitresses or have been waitresses, because as a rule, they're wild and do butt stuff. Okay.
4: That's a rule.
0: I didn't know that. Okay. Yeah. This text, the internet tells me stepmoms are the best at sex. Real estate agents? Interesting.
3: Oh, that's a
0: carpenters
3: big, that's
0: are
3: a
0: best because they know how to hammer that nail. These are just jokes and not good ones. Nurses. Lots of nurse talk on both the group on Facebook.
3: Yeah. We have that testimonial from
0: and,
3: one nurse.
0: On nurses our own.
5: Are people you can have anonymous sex with. These brainless sluts.
1: Flight attendants. I think they all sleep with each other for sure. Oh, for sure.
0: Oh, in Atlanta, with each other,
1: a lot of my friends were flight attendants because like their main hub is Dallas or Atlanta. And man, they do like 10 days on and then 12 days off or vice versa because like flying like that makes you loopy. And every time they're like, well, I'm just going to party where we land, you know, if it's somewhere cool. And their stories were always just filled with wild times.
2: Well, especially the international ones.
1: Yeah, exactly.
2: You know, like the domestic ones, a lot of them end up back wherever they live.
1: Exactly, yeah.
2: But yeah, mm-hmm. If you're flying and you're like, well, I'm in London for 3 days or whatever.
1: I am going to be in London.
2: Yeah.
1: Yes, I am.
2: I met him last night.
0: Yeah. This person wrote, I don't know if they're the best at it or not, but most of my body count is Taco Bell employees. To which someone replied, did you work there? And he goes, no, I never thought about that.
1: What?
0: How did that become your thing then? Like, I could see if you worked there, because it tends to happen.
3: It's so specific.
0: I mean, unless your body count's two and one was a Taco Bell employee.
1: Mm-hmm.
0: That's pretty crazy. All right, you can share as well. What's the profession that's the best at sex? And this text. I work at the post office, and no way, they are all ugly. You're right. This text, I can't believe Maitland didn't say the farmers of the chickpea world. This text from Nashville, the Laverne Police Department seems to really sleep together.
3: Oh, that's true, they do.
0: Tennessee.
1: Yeah. Horse people at barns and rodeos and stuff all sleep together.
0: They're good at that bounce.
1: Oh, yeah, they love it.
0: All right, your thoughts next. Best professions at Bonin. More on the way. It is the Free Beer and Hot Wing Show. Hi there. 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

0: Well, I think some of those professions too, somebody kind of touched on it before. And not every nurse sees terrible things, but lots of them do. And I think people who go through things, it's kind of a release from traumatic stuff that they might see during the day.
1: Yeah.
2: Yeah.
1: This text, my friend is a head librarian and she is into some freaky stuff.
2: She's a head librarian.
1: It said she has a list of fetishes a mile long and is an expert on everyone else's fetish as well. Wow. Not in a busybody way, but just in a, oh yeah, I know that one kind of way.
0: Yeah, I've seen movies before. It's always the ones who shake out a bun and take out their glass, or take off their glasses.
1: Yeah,
0: that are
1: right.
0: The best at it.
1: And you know something good's about to happen.
0: Mm-hmm.
2: Say, so what about radio people? Do we think we're good at boning?
0: I mean, I do.
2: Have we had good?
3: I don't know.
1: Are you?
3: I've been to
2: D from other radio people.
3: I've been to the radio boot camp before. I've seen the people there.
1: There's a few that are probably good. There's a lot that are a heart attack waiting to happen.
0: There's a lot that, yes.
1: Like, oh my God, your liver spots are getting in my eyes.
0: Usually, yeah, when we would go to radio conferences, it's, I mean, there might be more happening than we're aware of, but there's usually like the isolated one or two people where you go, well, boy, I share a wall with so-and-so and I heard that headboard banging all night long. And
1: you know. But to the rest of these people in their Hawaiian shirts and free shoes they got from a remote probably aren't going to bed with anyone.
0: No.
3: Free shoes.
0: No.
1: I mean, I respect all of my colleagues.
0: Yeah.
1: More next.
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Good morning. It's Jana. How you doing? I hope your weekend is off to a great start. Grand Rapids got a nice shout out from Darius Rucker. Yes, that is Hootie of Hootie and the Blowfish. So played a show at the new Acrisure Amphitheater earlier this week. And he posted some photos on social media and was like, this venue is awesome. Listen, all my musician friends come play at Acrisure Amphitheater in Grand Rapids. Pretty cool. Well, Billy Idol is going to be at the new Acrisure Amphitheater September 11th and all this weekend. Score free tickets. It's a winning weekend brought to you by Weller Self Serve. So you're listening for a sounder that's going to tell you a special phrase today and tomorrow. Message it back to us on the GRD app. You can win free tickets to Billy Idol. It's Breaking Benjamin Awaken on 97.9 GRD.

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0: 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Well, how do you think something like this would go over here in Beer City, USA, where breweries abound? Did you hear about this? The city of Cambridge, Massachusetts is considering several changes to liquor licenses. And according to business owners, one of them is limiting patrons to one drink every 30 minutes. Kind of sounds like a mess to me. I mean, if you're like a small dive bar with one guest, might not be hard to keep track of time. But if you're busy, how would you enforce this? So one lady who owns a wine bar, she hates it. She says the only way it would be possible is if you put egg timers at each table that ding when a person is allowed to have another drink. So yeah, you're at a romantic wine bar with constant alarms going off. Neat. Others joke that you could do it with sand-filled hourglasses, which would be funny. But hey, if you've ever cheated at a board game, you know that those hourglasses are pretty easy to manipulate. And this wine bar owner also dislikes another city proposal, which would ban the sale of shots of liquor and bottles of wine within 1 hour of closing. I mean, it could make sense if you're a place that stays open, you know, till 2 a.m. during last call or something. But for restaurants and wine bars that are only open till 10, that could be a problem. Anyway, these are still just proposals, again, in Massachusetts, but interesting to see if it goes over there and if other cities across the country adopt something like this.
1: 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Message that phrase using the app.

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1: Tommy learns about hand fishing for giant catfish.
2: So this type of fishing is called noodling?
1: Yes. Mm-hmm.
2: Okay, so it's not going out there on the Gapool noodle and fishing.
1: No. Stick your
3: it's
1: arm
3: just called
1: in.
3: Noodling.
1: And I think they might put some bait in their fist, and then the fish hits it.
3: I don't know.
1: And then you grab the fish on the inside. That kid stuck his hands through the gills.
3: They go onto your arm, and then you lift them up out of the water.
2: That would feel so crazy. Yeah, somebody out there who's noodling, hit me up on Instagram.
3: Yeah, you can only do that stuff in the South, though. Our catfish don't get quite this big up here.
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Oh, I want to watch it. There's a new Linkin Park movie on the way called Unshatter, directed by the band's own Joe Hahn, who's done a lot of their music videos. It chronicles the band's emotional journey between 2017, following the passing of Chester Bennington, up until today. 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

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It's weird. It's weird. Did you hear about this? So Stain frontman Aaron Lewis, his solo album, Give My Country Back, is going to be out next month, but apparently it's already been making the rounds in the form of packing material for Taylor Swift merchandise. So someone who made an unboxing video for CDs of Taylor Swift's new single, I Knew It, I Knew You, is like looking through the recycled packaging, and she comes across what appears to be a whole music book for Aaron Lewis's new album, complete with lyrics. I mean, it's shredded, but that's very clearly what it is. Lewis himself did respond. What is even going on here? 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

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A band that's going to be in Grand Rapids in August just announced details about their upcoming 10th album. 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

0: 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New rock from Shinedown, that is Searchlight. I'm Jenna, and some new dining deals going to be coming at you next week. 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
3: That would feel so crazy. 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

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Their new album just came out yesterday called Dear God. 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

0: 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I'm Jana. 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Kids Food Basket, man, incredible. 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

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New rock from a band that's going to be in Grand Rapids in September. And you know what? 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

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I'm Jana, and Black Label Society going to be rocking Grand Rapids at GLC Live at 20 Monroe, September 19th. And Zach Wilde doing double duty because his band, Zach Sabbath, the Black Sabbath tribute, is playing as well. 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
1: Name that tune with songs that went to number one but stunk. 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
1: That's the year you were conceived, Tommy.
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3: no!
1: that day?
3: No!
4: I thought your middle name's Silk.
5: Oh, wow.
1: And your twin's middle name is Milk.
3: Okay, that's quite enough.
1: Silk.
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Question. Do you shower? Let's do a quick rinse before you go in the pool. 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

0: 97.9 GRD, new rock from Shinedown, Young Again. I'm Jana, and I will be honest, I'm definitely a shower after the pool, or at least quickly rinse off sort of person, because the chlorine makes me itchy, and, well, it turns my hair green. It always has since I was a little kid. But am I a jerk for not showering before I get in the pool? Maybe. So in a poll online, people, well, they were split about 50-50. 52% said they do not rinse off before getting into public pool. 44% say they do. Now, it might seem unnecessary, but experts say this. It helps keep the pool clean. If you don't shower or rinse off, all the dirt and grime comes off you and goes directly into the water. Even if you're not covered in dirt and sweat, rinsing off oils and body products can keep them from coming off in the water. Yeah. Okay, maybe I am a jerk. Yeah, I definitely should start rinsing off before jumping in the pool. But it's hard, right? Because I'm so excited to be there. You know, I love summertime. I just want to get in that pool. But yeah, probably should be rinsing off first. Oopsie.
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3: That would feel so crazy. 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
4: Yeah, you can only do that stuff in the South, though. 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

0: This text, I was left out of my ex-wife's plans for the future. That happens. Yeah.
1: I was left out of most vaginas.
0: Oh, yeah. I was left off the list for consideration.
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97.9 GRT. I'm Jana. Have a great rest of your weekend, and I will see you again on Monday. 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

afternoon, coming off of our final Live at Night show of 2026 with the Free Beer and Hot Wings show out on Cape Cod. We've been real busy, and I am looking forward to my life slowing down a little bit, except that's not going to happen until like October. But if you're as busy as I am, you know that this summer is going to be absolutely amazing. We've got so many concerts, so many giveaways, and so much to get to. I've got new rock on the way from Architects, but first,

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1: 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Hey, it's Maitland, and while we were talking about broken mirrors, let's talk about broken records. 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Now, while David Record Breaker Rush may not have a fan in Free Beer, there are 20 incredible world records that have been set right here in West Michigan. Tommy McNeil's got all of them laid out for you. 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

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Hey, it's Maitland. I've got newer stuff on the way from Dayseeker, but first, it's Bad Wolves. Remember when?

0: Rock from Dayseeker. That's Pale Moonlight, 97.9 GRD, The Rock Station. Hey, it's Maitland. It's the weekend, and I'm here. And if you have ever heard me say that, you know what's coming up. But if you're new here, we do this fun little thing almost every single weekend called Winning Weekends, brought to you by our friends at Weller Self Serve. And it's a chance for you to score tickets to all of the fantastic shows that come through West Michigan and beyond. Now, Tom and Carol and Jana, they have their own weekday segments to be able to send you off to a lot of these shows. But I said, I want something for the weekends. And that's how Winning Weekends were born. So this time, you're going to love this one. It's tickets to see Billy Idol at the Acrisure Amphitheater on Friday, September 11th. Tickets for Billy Idol are, of course, on sale now. And as always, you can find links, info, and more on the GRD app if you want to pay for them. But if you don't, you want to win these bad boys for free, be listening all this weekend between 10 a.m. and 10 p.m. both days for a sounder. It's going to give you a phrase. You'll know it when you hear it. And when you do, you enter that phrase using the GRD app chat feature. So it's just like texting a friend or your mom or, you know, your grandma. You should do that. Check in on your family and win some tickets too.
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2: Yes. Mm-hmm.
3: Okay, so it's not going out there on the Gapool noodle and fishing.
2: No. Stick your arm in.
4: It's just called noodling.
2: And I think they might put some bait in their fist, and then the fish hits it.
4: I don't know.
2: And then you grab the fish on the inside. That kid stuck his hands through the gills.
5: They go onto your arm, and then you lift them up out of the water.
3: That would feel so crazy. Yeah, somebody out there who's noodling, hit me up on Instagram.
4: Yeah, you can only do that stuff in the South, though. Our catfish don't get quite this big up here.

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1: Joe was considering paying $12 for a tiny piece of land in Scotland so he can officially be a Scottish lord.
2: I don't think you get to do anything with it, like, but they give you a...
1: Like what, boss the poor?
2: A little... You get a little piece of land. That's all you need to be a lord in Scotland.
3: So they give you like a one-inch by one-inch square or
2: probably
3: something.
2: Probably not even that.
3: I mean, it'd be pretty landlocked probably. So.
2: It's fine. That means one could attack me by sea.
1: Kelly had perfectly prepped the meal for her and her boyfriend, Stuart, and that's when he decided to make a salad very slowly.
2: Just say, I don't want your salad. I'm going to eat. You should eat with me. Just stand up to him.
4: I got to keep him around. Remember what I said earlier?
2: Yeah,
4: he's my last chance.
1: Is that right?
4: I'm 33 and undesirable. We've talked about this, guys.
2: Get out of here. Just take your pants off and go, you're a slave to this.
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Hey, it's Maitland. Counting down the days because we are less than 1 month away from one of our favorite weekends of the year. Of course, I am talking about Upheaval 2026, brought to you by our friends at Hot Rod Harley Davidson. It's absolutely insane to me that we get to say less than a month away, because for the past 6 months, it's been however many months away. And I realized yesterday, because I'm planning my sister's bachelorette party, I was like, man, that is sneaking up on me. And Upheaval's going down before that. It's July 17th and 18th.

right at its home at Belknap Park here in Grand Rapids. 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You can find links, info, and more on the GRD app. I know around this time last week, Upheaval social media channels did say that VIP tickets were running low. But Friday, July 17th, features your headliners Gojira, along with Poppy, Story of the Year, Magnolia Park, Landmarks, 0936, and more. 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
1: 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Speaking of the Pretty Reckless, you listened to the new album yet? 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
6: It's one of those hands you shake afterwards and you smell your hand just to know how bad that
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I say you look so fine that I really want to make you mine. 4, 5, 6, come on and get your kicks. 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

0: 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Hey, it's Maitland. It's the weekend, and I'm here. So, of course, that means that it is, in fact, another winning weekend. As always, brought to you by our friends at Weller Self Serve. It's a chance for you to score tickets to many of the fantastic shows that come through West Michigan and beyond. And this time, of course, we've had so many wonderful shows already at the Acrisure Amphitheater, and they just keep adding more. And this time we've got tickets for you to see Billy Idol at the ACK on Friday, September 11th. I don't know if they're actually calling it the ACK. I think that's just something Free Beer started, and I'm not letting it go. So tickets for Billy Idol, of course, you can get them on the GRD app. They are still on sale, or you can win them for free with me this weekend between 10 a.m. and 10 p.m. Be listening for a sound. It's going to give you a phrase. When you hear that phrase, you message it back to us using the GRD app chat feature. And it's that simple, friends. You type a word, you press send, and you could be on your way.
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2: Tommy learns about hand fishing for giant catfish.
3: So this type of fishing is called noodling?
4: Yes. Mm-hmm.
3: Okay, so it's not going out there on the Gapool noodle and fishing.
2: No. Stick your
4: arm
2: in.
4: It's called noodling.
2: And I think they might put some bait in their fist, and then the fish hits it.
4: I don't know.
2: And then you grab the fish on the inside. That kid stuck his hands through the gills.
4: They go onto your arm, and then you lift them up out of the water.
3: That would feel so crazy. Yeah, somebody out there who's noodling, hit me up on Instagram.
4: Yeah, you can only do that stuff in the South, though. Our catfish don't get quite this big up here.

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1: If your last fart was a movie, which movie would it be? And Hot Wings said his was Avatar, and that didn't go over well.
2: And I think if you're going to compare a fart to Avatar, it should be butt-to-butt type of farts that fart into each other, like how their tails connected in the movie.
1: Yes.
2: And then that way you become one with farts.
3: I will compare it to Avatar in any way I want. It was a letdown.
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3: I hate visors on adults.
1: I like my visor.
4: Stupid. Never seen you wear a visor. You 1,000% do not own a visor.
1: I have three or four of
4: They're
1: them.
4: Pointless.
3: I have
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3: Never, ever
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1: those
5: sense.
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4: That's your core. 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I wish I could wear a vest. 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

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Hey, it's Maitland. One of my favorite things about not growing up in West Michigan, but now calling it home, is I still cannot get over how close we are to the beach and how many wonderful beach towns we have in Grand Haven and Saugatuck, Holland, and more. And I absolutely love how much they are all growing, especially because now you can tour Grand Haven's iconic lighthouse. I'm sure it is busy this weekend, but you can find out more on the GRD app.

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2: 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So, finally, I see Amanda, and she said, hey, Henry's fever broke. And as soon as I walk in, he says, Dad, my fever's gone. And I go, that is great, buddy. And then Amanda said, he still has a cough, though, and it's a little worse. And he goes, yeah, I still have a cough.
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Hey, it's Maitland back at it again for a little bit longer on this fine Saturday afternoon. And I wanted to let you know that if you ever feel down on yourself or feel like, gosh, it's just so hard to accomplish anything in life, or my interests are just too weird, there are 20 world records that have been set right here in Grand Rapids, some of them for amazing things and some of them for kind of silly things. 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

0: The Funeral Portrait and Spencer Charnas. That's Suffocate City, 97.9 GRD, The Rock Station. Hey, it's Maitland. I am scooting on out of here, but I will be back at it tomorrow afternoon like I am every single Saturday and Sunday for the most part, 3 to 7 p.m. And then, of course, you can catch me in the mornings with the Free Beer and Hot Wing Show every single weekday. I did want to remind you, though, because this is my special giveaway that I get to do every weekend. Jana's got the liquid lunch and Tommy's got the 420 freebie. I said, hello, I want to be included too. So, of course, it is still a winning weekend. Be listening until 10 p.m. tonight, then 10 a.m. to 10 p.m. tomorrow. Forest Sounder is going to give you a phrase, a chance for you to score some tickets to see Billy Idol at the Acrisure Amphitheater on Friday, September 11th. Up for grabs, all you got to do, again, is type a word and press send when you hear it on the GRD app, and you could be on your way. Like I said, though, I'm getting out of here. Going to go find what kind of shenanigans I can get up to. And it's also mine and my man's 1 year anniversary. So that's exciting. So you probably know what I'm going to do tonight. Anyways, see you tomorrow.
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4: 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I saw a smudge. Did it happen again? And I came back in, and my wife is 1 inch away from it with her nose. And she goes, nope, it's chocolate. And I go, what if it's not?
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5: Wait, so was the poop chocolate?
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0: Lenegrin. It's produced at his commercial beverage facility, which is located in Wisconsin, and the lineup was developed with input from the members of the band. 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
3: 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But before we get there, I've got the latest from A Perfect Circle. And Billy Howerdell of A Perfect Circle sat down with Chuck Armstrong recently to talk about this next song. 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